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16: Siblings are so messed up to each other.
17: Oh, yeah.
16: You do things to your brother and sister, like when you were growing up, that if you ever did it to another adult, you would be arrested and thrown in jail.
17: Incarcerated.
16: 100%.
17: Yeah.
16: And what happened to my... I shouldn't laugh. It's not funny. But what my teenager did to my 7-year-old, it was messed up, but it was funny.
17: You still like it?
16: Yeah, it's coming up next.

0: mathematically at a deficit because 100%. They've already been doing it to each other, and they're learning and they're encouraging each other to up the ante.
1: Yes.
2: Oh, 100%. Yeah, hilarious.
0: You still sound a little mad. I get it. Hey, Beth, tell us a messed up thing that your siblings did to you or you did to your sibling.
3: So my sibling, when I was younger, I would call into the radio station to try to win tickets for New Kids on the Block. Mm. And for whatever reason, when I picked up the phone, my sister was on the other end with her friend, unbeknownst to me. They pretended they were the radio station and that I won the ticket.
0: Oh, savvy.
1: Oh, my gosh. I wish I had a pair to give you right now. I wish I did.
3: It was awful. Yeah. I did end up going. My mom felt so bad she bought me tickets, but man, it was awful.
0: Oh, man.
1: Yeah, all that right. Stays with you. It's messed up.
0: The disparage, the heartbreak. Anthony, tell us, what'd your sibling do to you?
4: My oldest sister, I only have one, but in the 1970s, do you remember the Stepford Wives, that movie?
0: Well, I know the story because I remember the remake, but yeah, Stepford Wives, okay.
4: Yeah, so anyway, I was a little, I was about seven, it just scared me to death, just the way they were, these Stepford Wives, you know, emotionless and stuff. So she would stick me in my mother's and father's walk-in closet. They had this giant closet. Mm. And she'd be like, come here, Anthony, come in here. And she'd close the damn door. And then she'd come back in doing, like, her best Stepford Wife impression. You know, totally scare me out of my wits. It was horrible.
0: Yeah. Those things stick with you, man. Mm-hmm. Sometimes you never know. That. You can't explain the thing that's creepy to you at the time.
1: Right.
4: Yeah, my dad was even worse. He, when The Shining came out, I was really scared of that movie. One night, my door opens up, and we had the hall light on all the time. And I see a silhouette, and I know it's my dad, but he looked like Nicholson at the end of The Shining, and he had a rake over his shoulder.
0: What?
4: I almost wet the bed. I was scared. I couldn't move.
0: Here's Johnny.
4: He pushed it open. He didn't say a word. He just pushed the damn thing open with the rake and was all in that position, but I couldn't see him because he was a silhouette of the way the lights were. Scared me to death, man.
0: Why would he do that?
4: My dad really liked to bust, you know. He just would mess you up.
0: Yeah. He was crazy, thanks, man. For the call,
1: it's made
0: man.
1: You stronger, family, don't worry. Makes you
0: it's
1: stronger.
0: Amazing. Thanks, Anthony. One thing's for sure. Walk-in closet in the 70s. Anthony's loaded. His family was loaded.
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12: You're never supposed to break up with somebody over a meal because it makes it awkward and then you can't just get up and leave or cry or do all those things.
13: Watch me. Watch me.
12: What's the most messed up place you ever got broken up with? You got dumped.
13: I think I got broken up with a live studio audience in front of my locker in seventh grade. I'm trying to remember.
12: Yeah.
13: Maybe it's hard to like totally recall the memory because I think I blocked it out trauma-wise.
12: I think anytime it's a public breakup,
13: oh, yeah,
12: it stings more. Michelle wrote on our Facebook page at Anna and Raven, my ex-husband sent me a text.
13: Yeah, that's rough.
12: That's tough.
13: Yeah.
12: But you want to know what? I mean, not if it's your husband, but I,
13: right. But you figure that, yeah, you know, there would be a conversation, a face-to-face conversation.
12: Like, did you know? Like, were there signs? Mm. Michelle, I need more information. But if, you know, if things are going downhill and it's somebody you've only been dating a few months, I think a text's fine. Like, let's just ghost each other, never talk again. Like, all right.
13: Yeah.
12: You know?
13: Yeah.
12: Worst place you ever got dumped, 1-800-330-9999.

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7: America 250 is here this weekend. But when you look back on our country's biggest historical moments, how much do you actually remember from elementary school?
8: Maybe middle school. Mm-hmm. I want you to prepare yourself for the fact that I have set aside a patriotic shirt for every day for the remainder of the week.
7: You're wearing a shirt with palm trees on it.
8: Yeah, well, that's patriotic in itself as well, but I did not have time to do laundry before today. So today I will
7: starting
8: do that laundry.
7: Tomorrow?
8: Yeah. Okay. Yeah, I had another shirt for today, but I ran out of time.
7: Cool. Producer Justin is going to be reminding you all week why these moments in history matter. There's not going to be any quizzes or anything like that. The good news is you look smart to your kids this weekend. It's coming up next.

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3: 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I think that's true. 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
1: 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Couples Court, it's coming up next. 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

0: He's like one of the most famous people in golf.
1: 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But, I mean, for a while, he was everybody's number one, or a lot of people's.
0: He's so shady. He's so shady. The way he cheated on his wife, I just think, man, how messed up that's got to be. Wait till you hear this. 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

0: like on the loose and out there roaming the countryside. 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
1: Oh, no, you definitely give your burrito over.
2: Like,
1: you hand
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1: it
2: just
1: right
2: like,
1: over.
2: Oh, she must be hungry.
1: Oh, she's so hungry. No, she was fat and happy, according to the sheriff.
0: Well, yeah. No matter what you have in your car, you're handing it over. That's all. Yeah.
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5: It's the worst place you ever got dumped. There's an entire Reddit thread saying that you should never, under any circumstances, break up with somebody while you're doing this one thing. And I think it's probably the most popular way to get dumped. I know I've had it happen a couple times. It's coming up next.

0: It's 93.5 The Bubble, the Soda City spot to pop in and feel good with us. Anna and Raven, right now.
1: Reddit says that you're never supposed to dump somebody over a meal because it makes it awkward and it extends the conversation when it should be quick and to the point and somewhere else. And I thought about it, and the worst places I've been dumped, and I go, you know what? That's right. You don't want to stick around with somebody that just told you they don't want to be with you anymore, and now you just ordered appetizers?
0: But what a boss move. You sit down, you order the meal, and you tell that server that you want that check immediately brought to you. You sit down, they get one bite in, you tell them, they can't freak out, you're in public, you sign the check, get up, and walk right out the door.
1: Yeah.
0: It's a boss move. You're right. Hanging around after, though. Awkward.
1: Right.

0: sleep.
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6: You're never supposed to break up with somebody over a meal because it makes it awkward and then you can't just get up and leave or cry or do all those things.
7: Watch me. Watch me.
6: What's the most messed up place you ever got broken up with? You got dumped.
7: I think I got broken up with a live studio audience in front of my locker in seventh grade. I'm trying to remember.
6: Yeah.
7: Maybe it's hard to like totally recall the memory because I think I blocked it out trauma-wise.
6: I think anytime it's a public breakup,
7: oh, yeah,
6: it stings more. Michelle wrote on our Facebook page at Anna and Raven, my ex-husband sent me a text.
7: Yeah, that's rough.
6: That's tough.
7: Yeah.
6: But you want to know what? I mean, not if it's your husband, but I...
7: right, you figure that, yeah, you know, there would be a conversation, a face-to-face conversation.
6: Like, did you know? Like, were there signs? Michelle, I need more information. But, if things are going downhill and it's somebody you've only been dating a few months, I think a text's fine. Like, let's just ghost each other and never talk again. Like, all right.
7: Yeah.
6: You know?
7: Yeah.
6: I don't know. Worst place you ever got dumped, 1-800-330-9999.

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Storm Chaser spotted some star-shaped hail for the first time this was ever seen, sighted, I don't know, seen. It's 93.5 The Bubble, and I tried to look at the picture, but as soon as I clicked on the article, the New York Times paywall appeared after half of a second. So basically, I saw a little meteorological celebrity, like, flash its little ankle. But then New York Times was like, yeah, that'll be $4 a month. Stunning, cool, and unnecessary.

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2: 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Yeah, right, picture that with a Kodak. Or better yet, go to Times Square, take a picture of me with a Kodak. 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And tonight, let's enjoy life.

going to my nephew's graduation party over the weekend. And first of all, I feel really old. Second of all, you're listening to 93.5 The Bubble. But thirdly, if you've got a yard and you've got space, you need to go and find...

What's more important than the fact that I got to feel what a popped Nito feels like? I'll tell you what, it's that Taylor Swift is reportedly getting married this weekend at Madison Square Garden.

93.5, the bubble popping in, feeling good, and I am feeling good, but I'm also feeling really bad because I ate a whole package of Oreos over the weekend. That's right, I did. But guess what? It's the BTS kind, and they're so good. What is the flavor? BTS Oreos. What is the flavor of these things? It's a... Oh, they're not going to say? It's like a pancake. It's like a brown sugar pancake. I don't know, but it is absolutely delicious, and they're still out. Go get them. Don't wait. Literally, do not wait. Brown sugar pancake. 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

Was anybody else fully like 8 or 9 years old singing that song as if it was the soundtrack to your life? It's 93.5, the bubble popping in, feeling good on a Monday. Hey, if you want to let me know what you got into this weekend, if you got to avoid some of those storms, hit me up. Feel free.

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Her album, of course, is still number one on the charts. So here she is now with Drop Dead on the Bubble.

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been on a kayak in quite a long time until this weekend. It's 93.5 The Bubble, and I got to say, it's a lot harder work than you remember. So I want to know, where are your favorite places to take a kayak? Which river? Do you like going down the Broad, the Saluda? I could be saying the second one incorrectly. Listen, I'm still new here. But what river do you prefer to go down? Text me, 803-695-9935. 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

0: me.
1: Gamecock Athletics is officially getting the closet upgrade they've wanted. It's 93.5 The Bubble starting on Wednesday. The University of South Carolina switching from Under Armour to Nike for all 21 athletic programs after like nearly two decades. And the best part is that USC basketball is getting Asia Wilson's signature sneakers in Gamecock specific colorways, obviously. You know, it's not just a uniform field. It's like walk into the arena like you own the whole dang building deal. All right. Columbia, the fit is about

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The Joji Show is tonight in Charlotte at the Spectrum Center. 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

93.5, the bubble popping in, feeling real good with one of my favorite songs. Gracie Abrams, new album coming out soon, in just like a couple weeks. 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

5, The Bubble, and I like to do dumb things, and by dumb things, I mean annoying things. So the people that are in charge of me, I guess you should say. My boss asked me to do something. First, I said, no, I'm not going to do it. And then I responded again on Google Chat, and I said, yeah, of course I will, of course I will. 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I think I might have already had so-and-so do this. And I reacted with a Christmas tree because I just want to make him think.

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Not sure if anybody else follows this girl on Instagram called Decoding Celebrities, but she mostly just tries to like decode Britney Spears videos. 93.5, the bubble popping in, feeling good. But this one, this most recent video, she's kind of trying to dissect Britney Spears with these random people that we don't know who they are, aside from her manager, potentially Cade Hudson, not Kate, Cade. But if you follow this girl and you also try to like dive into the Britney Spears videos, text me. We can chat about it. 803-695-9935.

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I said you look so fine that I really want to make you mine. 4, 5, 6, come on and get your kicks. 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

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Now you don't need a

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I will be seated. Definitely. It's 93.5 The Bubble. He's going to be playing a former FBI agent trying to find her missing character, which means nothing.

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0: You know it breaks my heart. 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

You ever see somebody's s'more and it just angers you? It's 93.5 The Bubble. I'm Kenzie, and I think that the correct way to have a s'more is when the marshmallow, you brown it, right? You get it all nice and toasted. It's that nice, like, warm golden color. And then you shove it into the fire. You let it catch flame. You let it turn black, and then you blow it out, and you put it on the chocolate, and you put it on the graham, and then you put peanut butter on it. Take a bite. But mostly I'm talking about the marshmallow. I feel like when you just let it be golden and not burn it, like, it doesn't taste as good. But I don't know. What do you think? Text me, 803-695-9935. What is the perfect s'more?

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People think that Taylor may have hinted at Stevie Nicks performing at her wedding because she wore that Stevie Nicks shirt to the NBA finals. And honestly, yeah, that would be very, very, very Taylor to do that. It's 93.5 The Bubble. Most people wear a shirt because it's a shirt that they like, but Taylor wears a shirt and puts an Easter egg in it, okay? She opens a conspiracy every time.

Apparently, internet users will only wait about 4 seconds for a page to load before they leave. 93.5 The Bubble, 4 seconds. That's less than the 5 second rule with food on the floor. It's like a fruit fly with a data plan. But honestly, I feel like that. I feel that though. Like if your website takes longer than it takes me to like open Instagram, like I'm gone. Yeah. We really don't have patience anymore, do we?

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if you're not going to the Joji show tonight, but you do want something to do, I gotcha. It's 93.5 Bubble. The University of South Carolina has like a stargazing thing going on tonight at the Melton Observatory from 9 to 11 p.m. So maybe you want to go look at the stars. That's

93.5 The Bubble, and I just got to say, sometimes you get a zit, okay? And there's nothing to be ashamed about with that. Sometimes you sweat, or sometimes you eat too much sugar. You get one, and it's fine, even if it's right on your eyebrow and it hurts to make a face.

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We got Krogan coming in next for you. 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Keep up with us there and on Raven, all of it. 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

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It's 93.5 The Bubble. It was a surprise appearance in Nashville, joining Lainey Wilson on stage for Love Story. Yes, she is Taylor Swift, singing "He Knelt to the Ground and Pulled Out a Ring." She flashed her actual engagement ring. It wasn't subtle, but adorable, yes. I had

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Like, just when we thought South Carolina was finally out of the national spotlight, here we go again. It's 93.5 The Bubble. Alex Murdaugh back in court today with the first steps towards a new trial. It's happening. Tentatively scheduled for April 2027. Get ready, because you know the documentaries, those podcasts, and the Netflix think pieces are about to fire right back up. South Carolina on the stage.

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1: So now I have a $38 lobster roll, and I am starving. They bring it to me. Raven, it has 4 chunks of lobster on it.
2: That's it.
1: 2 of the chunks fall on the floor.
2: Oh,
1: outside.
2: No. What did you do? Tell me you wiped it off. Tell me you wiped it off.
1: It was $16 of lobster.
2: That's right.
1: On the floor.
2: Right there.
1: He wouldn't let me eat it.

first day of the week and a short week for many across the Midlands. July 4th is incoming. When does your office celebrate or observe the holiday? Are you getting Friday off? Asking for a friend. It's 93.5 The Bubble. Wondering about that Monday. It was going well until blank. I want to know when things went off the rails.

0: 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My Monday was going great until blank.
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1: I was only doing 5 over the speed limit.
0: 5 over and you're getting pulled.
1: The cop that walked up to my driver's side was my ex-boyfriend.
0: So your ex-boyfriend pulls you over just to say, hey girl, happy Monday.
1: No, he gave me a $200 ticket.
0: This has got to be the most expensive 5 miles over ever.
1: It happens. It's Monday for you.

safest July 4th. 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A new family tradition with Fort Jackson open to the public this July 4th. And we hope you will join us for one of the biggest celebrations across the Midlands. 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

points. So not just a hot streak. She's collecting achievements like Life is a Video Game. 93.5 The Bubble with Taylor Swift and the number one song in the world from the number one movie in America. So I knew it. I knew you.

pop in and feel good for a Monday. It's 93.5 The Bubble, Trogan in studio, and yesterday I got a little too much sun in the Midlands at the grown-up book fair, Whorehouse Irma. What a fantastic time. Some incredible finds for all my bookish girls that are looking for the steamy reads. Shout out Whorehouse, an incredible time right here in the Midlands.

Massive July 4th celebration across the Midlands. 250th anniversary of our great nation. 93.5 The Bubble. You can join us at Fort Jackson, open to the public. And here's what I want to know. We're all going to lose count how many hot dogs we have this July 4th. You have to. But I want to know what you put on top of that wiener. Let's talk two songs. What you

0: will be losing count this July 4th. You only get to celebrate 250 once. 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
2: 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What are you putting on the wiener?
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0: 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I'm not going to say I told you so, but I will encourage you one more time to dial #250, say micro, and switch to a 5-star American wireless company that won't let you down. Pure Talk.
1: Hi, it's Dr. Greg White from The Art of Dentistry. You might remember when I was on my Seinfeld kick. 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
9: 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So, I'm celebrating with the Banana Bonanza.

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1: Just when you thought South Carolina was finally out of the national spotlight,
2: someone goes and writes the book about it,
1: messing up the entire judicial process. It's 93.5 The Bubble, and here comes Alex Murda again. He is back in court today. It's the first step towards a new murder trial that is now set tentatively for April 2027. Yes, South Carolina, get ready for the documentaries, the podcasts, and you know Netflix is not letting it go.

Diners, drive-ins, and NASCAR. Guy Fieri is officially, as of today, a NASCAR team owner. We're living in the greatest timeline. It's 93.5 The Bubble. It is official. The fastest route to Flavortown now involves a pit stop and a restrictor plate. Honestly, if one of these cars doesn't have a giant burger on the hood by Darlington, we're all being robbed. They say the

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1: So now I have a $38 lobster roll, and I am starving. They bring it to me. Raven, it has 4 chunks of lobster on it.
2: That's it.
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2: 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What did you do? Tell me you wiped it off. Tell me you wiped it off.
1: It was $16 of lobster that had fallen on the floor.
2: Right there.
1: He wouldn't let me eat it.

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Finally, July 4th is happening on your weekend. 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
1: Yeah, y'all know what it is. Katy Perry, Juicy J.

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You can set that Tuesday alarm for 8:35. 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

0: babe, you know it breaks my heart. 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

0: December 2026. This Independence Day weekend, millions of hot dogs. Set to be consumed, not just nationwide, but right here in the Midlands. 93.5 The Bubble wants to know, what you putting on that dog?
1: Ranch dressing. It's hey! So good.
2: I've hit it on the pizza. I didn't know you could put it on the hot dog.
1: Yeah, it's so good. It's the best thing I ever discovered.
0: I have always been a simple man. It's just ketchup on the hot dog. But you are following the lead of FIFA World Cup soccer fans. It is all things ranch this Independence Day.

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